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2: You're going to be absolutely disgusted with me because I'm supposed to be fasting. 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A nice big one. Have you seen it? 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
2: Prime Minister Andy Burnham says he's devastated by the deaths of two police officers and five members of the public in a crash on the A66 near Middlesbrough. The officers who died have been named by Cleveland Police Chief Constable Victoria Fuller.
3: Tragically, two police officers, PC Matthew Blades and PC Tom Clough, died at the scene, along with the five occupants of the Passat.
2: Conservative leader Kemi Badenoch has branded former Tory members who defected to Reform UK as among the most dishonest people she has met. She also ruled out any future deal with Nigel Farage's party, saying she'd rather face another general election. And actor Andrew Garfield has revealed he's addicted to a secret Instagram account despite staying off social media publicly. That's the latest from Radio News Hub. I'm Dave Cronin.
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2: Sunday, we'll see sunny spells and light winds. Temperatures will be slightly warmer than Saturday with a chance of an isolated shower in the far north. Highs of 24 degrees Celsius.

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6: Animals can't speak to drivers. But if they could, they would be asking us, telling us by the sounds of it, to put our litter and fruit waste in the bin. Because roadside litter kills an estimated 3 million animals every year. No wonder they sound miffed. So let's lend them a paw. Let's take our rubbish with us and bin it properly. National Highways. And what's that? They said thanks very much.

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3: The two police officers killed in Saturday morning's crash on the A66 have been named as PC Matthew Blades and PC Tom Clough. Seven people died when a Volkswagen Passat travelling the wrong way along the A66 near Middlesbrough collided with a marked police vehicle on Saturday morning. Cleveland Police Chief Constable Victoria Fuller.
4: I would strongly urge people to avoid speculation and respect the privacy of the families.
3: The Duchess of Sussex is reportedly in talks to return to acting when she, Harry and their children move back to the UK later this month. Meghan is said to be in early stage discussions over a possible role in a third series of Guy Ritchie's Netflix hit The Gentlemen. And Sir Ridley Scott has declared that he sees himself as an influencer rather than a filmmaker. The 88-year-old director said being ahead of the game has made him an influencer. That's the latest from Radio News Hub. I'm Dave Cronin.
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3: Sunday, we'll see sunny spells and light winds. Temperatures will be slightly warmer than Saturday with a chance of an isolated shower in the far north. Highs of 24 degrees Celsius.

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3: Prime Minister Andy Burnham says he's devastated by the deaths of two police officers and five members of the public in a crash on the A66 near Middlesbrough. The officers who died have been named by Cleveland Police Chief Constable Victoria Fuller.
4: Tragically, two police officers, PC Matthew Blades and PC Tom Clough, died at the scene, along with the five occupants of the Passat.
3: Conservative leader Kemi Badenoch has branded former Tory members who defected to Reform UK as among the most dishonest people she has met. She also ruled out any future deal with Nigel Farage's party, saying she'd rather face another general election. And actor Andrew Garfield has revealed he's addicted to a secret Instagram account despite staying off social media publicly. That's the latest from Radio News Hub. I'm Dave Cronin.
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3: Sunday, we'll see sunny spells and light winds. Temperatures will be slightly warmer than Saturday with a chance of an isolated shower in the far north. Highs of 24 degrees Celsius.
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2: 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Have you seen it? 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
3: The two police officers killed in Saturday morning's crash on the A66 have been named as PC Matthew Blades and PC Tom Clough. Seven people died when a Volkswagen Passat travelling the wrong way along the A66 near Middlesbrough collided with a marked police vehicle on Saturday morning. Cleveland Police Chief Constable Victoria Fuller.
4: I would strongly urge people to avoid speculation and respect the privacy of the families.
3: The Duchess of Sussex is reportedly in talks to return to acting when she, Harry and their children move back to the UK later this month. Meghan is said to be in early stage discussions over a possible role in a third series of Guy Ritchie's Netflix hit The Gentlemen. And Sir Ridley Scott has declared that he sees himself as an influencer rather than a filmmaker. The 88-year-old director said being ahead of the game has made him an influencer. That's the latest from Radio News Hub. I'm Dave Cronin.
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3: Sunday, we'll see sunny spells and light winds. Temperatures will be slightly warmer than Saturday with a chance of an isolated shower in the far north. Highs of 24 degrees Celsius.

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1: Animals can't speak to drivers, but if they could, they would be asking us, telling us by the sounds of it, to put our litter and fruit waste in the bin. Because roadside litter kills an estimated 3 million animals every year. No wonder they sound miffed. So let's lend them a paw. Let's take our rubbish with us and bin it properly. National Highways. And what's that? They said thanks very much.

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3: Andy Burnham is set to give mayors new powers to take control of local planning decisions in proposals to be unveiled next week. The move would see mayors allowed to call in the decisions and direct councils to take them forward or refuse them. UK pharmacies are being forced to close. Holly Hughes reports.
4: That's what a survey by the National Pharmacy Association wants. The body suggests that soaring overheads prevent owners from investing in patient services, workforce improvements and essential premises upgrades. Meanwhile, isolated communities could suffer if pharmacies are forced to relocate to cheaper areas.
3: Two police officers who died in a crash that killed five others in the early hours of Saturday morning have been named. 37-year-old PC Matthew Blades and 38-year-old PC Tom Clough were killed when a car, which was travelling the wrong way down the A66 near Middlesbrough, collided with their marked police vehicle. And Roberto De Zerbi felt Tottenham were undercooked and lacking fight in a 3-0 defeat at Brentford. That's the latest from Radio News Hub. I'm Johnny Holmes.
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3: Another settled and largely dry day with sunny spells, variable cloud and light winds. Cloudier across northern Scotland, where there is a chance of an isolated shower. Highs of 25 degrees.

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3: Andy Burnham is set to give devolved mayors new powers to take control of major planning decisions in proposals due next week. 10 of 14 mayors are backing the move. The mother of a British woman who was unlawfully killed after being shot by her father in Texas is preparing to travel to the US to try to persuade prosecutors to reopen the investigation into her daughter's death. This is Joan Coates speaking 19 months on from Miss Harrison's death.
4: Save Sarah Hall, my MP, who has done everything in her capacity to raise and escalate Lucy's case. It's just felt there's just been doors shut.
3: Violent and sexual offenders released from prison could be confined to zones of just a few miles under new restrictions. Victims are set to have a say in setting the boundaries to limit the possibility of unexpectedly encountering their offender. And a piano and microphone used by Freddie Mercury and early drafts of his songwriting are expected to fetch hundreds of thousands of pounds at auction in October. That's the latest from Radio News Hub. I'm Johnny Holmes.
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3: Another settled and largely dry day with sunny spells, variable cloud and light winds. Cloudier across northern Scotland, where there is a chance of an isolated shower. Highs of 25 degrees.
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2: You're going to be absolutely disgusted with me because I'm supposed to be fasting. 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A nice big one. Have you seen it? It was lovely with walnuts.
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5: 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Motorbike safety. 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
3: Andy Burnham is set to give mayors new powers to take control of local planning decisions in proposals to be unveiled next week. The move would see mayors allowed to direct councils to take them forward or refuse them. The mother of a British woman shot dead by her father in Texas is travelling to the US to campaign for the investigation into her daughter's death to be reopened. Jane Coates says she hopes to meet the district attorney and is hoping the UK government will give her campaign its full backing.
4: We had to wait until February 2026 before we felt that we could freely speak about what we felt had happened to Lucy.
3: Two police officers killed in a crash on the A66 near Middlesbrough have been named as PC Matthew Blades, age 37, and PC Tom Clough, age 38. The officers died when their marked police car collided with a Volkswagen Passat, which was travelling the wrong way on the road. Five people in the Volkswagen also died. And Roberto De Zerbi felt Tottenham were undercooked in a 3-0 defeat at Brentford. That's the latest from Radio News Hub. I'm Johnny Holmes.
5: 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Our climate's changing and drought and floods are happening much more frequently. 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
3: Another settled and largely dry day with sunny spells, variable cloud and light winds. Cloudier across northern Scotland, where there is a chance of an isolated shower. Highs of 25 degrees.
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6: 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Good morning. Welcome to Sunday Breakfast. We've got Heavy D and the boys in a moment, but the Scissor Sisters are going to kick us off.
0: Gorgeous.
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Coldplay and Adventure of a Lifetime. I love that track. Good morning, then. How are you today? I hope you had a good week. The weather got colder and we've had all this wet stuff falling out of the sky. Have you had any of that? No idea what it is. Anyway, it's Gorgeous Radio with Steve Brooks for your Sunday morning. And let's see what's in the show today. We've got the Oldies Hour at 9 this morning. And I'll also have the mystery lyric between 10 and 11. And right now, it's our Sunday lie-in. Just lie back and relax and I'll play you some great music to get you into your day, including this track from The Weeknd on Gorgeous.

0: Heather Small. Such an inspirational song, and proud. It's your Lion on Gorgeous Radio. Good morning, I'm Steve Brooks. Hope your morning's going well. It's Sunday the 23rd of August 2026, and it's the 235th day of the year, with 130 days left to go. And on the list of things to celebrate today, we have National Ride the Wind Day, National Cuban Sandwich Day, that's a pork and pickle sandwich in the US. It's International Hashtag Day, Cheap Flight Day, get booking that holiday, why don't you? National Sponge Cake Day, now we're talking. International Blind Dog Day, and it's International Day for the Remembrance of the Slave Trade and its Abolition. 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
3: Animals can't speak to drivers, but if they could, they would be asking us, telling us by the sounds of it, to put our litter and fruit waste in the bin. 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

Sunday morning on Gorgeous on Brooksy at Breakfast. And it's our Sunday morning lie-in, and that's Donna Lewis and I Love You Always Forever. Good morning. Hope your morning's going well. The Oldies Hour is back at 9 o'clock this morning, and our experts have worked their magic yet again. For your listening pleasure, they have given me In Excess and an amazing track from Rupert Holmes called Escape, the Pina Colada song, which made cocktails very popular back in the late 70s and early 80s. Every single one of the Oldies is handpicked especially for your enjoyment, and we bring you the best of the 80s and more 6 days a week here on Gorgeous. This band were formed as a trio in the mid-1980s, but they're now a duo. It's Swing Out Sister on Gorgeous.

0: town.
1: Norah Jones and a song that's perfect for your Sunday lie-in. That's Don't Know Why. It's Gorgeous Radio with Steve Brooks, and I could have sworn that the next song that I'm going to play for you was the theme song from a film of the same name, but I can't find any reference to it anywhere. Maybe I just dreamt it. Sometimes my little world is such a nice place to escape to. Anyway, I'll play you Duran Duran and Ordinary World after we've had our first look at this morning's showbiz news.
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3: Lee and Nancy Carter are heading back to EastEnders, and bosses say the return will spark a jaw-dropping autumn storyline as Kelly Bright prepares to bow out as Linda. Bright, who's played the Queen Vic landlady since 2013, recently confirmed she's leaving after 13 years. Exec producer Ben Wadey says viewers will see Linda at her best before her exit, with her two eldest children rejoining the drama for a major cliffhanger. People around Westminster and the Thames this weekend are being told not to panic if they spot actors dressed as armed police. Production company Bad Wolf is filming a new Netflix thriller called The Lord's Day, based on a novel about a siege at Parliament. The Houses of Parliament have long been a favourite filming location. And a piano and a microphone used by Freddie Mercury are going under the hammer this October, and they're expected to fetch hundreds of thousands of pounds. They're part of the Reinhold Mack collection from the producer who work closely with Queen.
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9: 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Think.

so, and to be loved. The excitement is building. You're just 5 minutes away from this morning's Oldies Hour, and you need to be up and ready to listen to them this morning. The track from INXS will play in the next 20 minutes, and the whole hour starts with one of the best songs ever. Put on your best drag and get the Hoover out. You don't want to miss a single one this morning. It's your Sunday breakfast show, and this is Brooksy at breakfast on Gorgeous, and this is Four Non-Blondes.

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3: Andy Burnham is set to give devolved mayors new powers to take control of major planning decisions in proposals due next week. The Liberal Democrats say the plans would silence residents. 10 of 14 mayors are backing the move. Almost half of pharmacies could shut down completely. Holly Hughes has more.
4: That's what a survey by the National Pharmacy Association wants. Pinning it down to hikes in business rates, the body suggests that soaring overheads prevent owners from investing in patient services, workforce improvements and essential premises upgrades. Isolated communities could suffer if pharmacies are forced to relocate to cheaper areas.
3: Canada says it will impose retaliatory tariffs on US goods after last-ditch trade talks between the two countries broke down. US President Donald Trump has imposed 50% tariffs on $20 billion worth of Canadian products, with Canada preparing dollar-for-dollar measures. And a piano and a microphone used by Freddie Mercury are expected to fetch hundreds of thousands of pounds at auction in October. That's the latest from Radio News Hub. I'm Johnny Holmes.
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3: Another settled and largely dry day with sunny spells, variable cloud and light winds. Cloudier across northern Scotland where there is a chance of an isolated shower. Highs of 25 degrees.
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thought I'd give you one to sing along to this morning as a little bit of exercise on a Sunday morning. That's Neil Diamond and Sweet Caroline, first released in 1969, and it re-entered the UK charts in 2021 following its use by England supporters during Euro 2020. Sunday morning, and it's the Oldies Hour from Gorgeous Radio with Steve Brooks playing you the best of the 80s and more. And we're going to go to 1980 now, to a song that was the theme tune to a film about a group of working women who live out their fantasies of getting even with their mean boss. The film starred Jane Fonda, Lily Tomlin and Dolly Parton, and this is the theme tune by Dolly Parton.

0: And that's the first of the songs that I promised you. In Excess and Need You Tonight from 1987. The band were formed in Australia in 1977 and fronted by the very talented Michael Hutchins. And that song was a huge hit all over the world. Coming up, I've got that track from Rupert Holmes for you and some vintage Cilla Black. It's your Sunday morning oldies hour. The oldies hour happens at 2 a.m. and 2 p.m. each weekday and at 9 o'clock on a Sunday on Gorgeous. It's a Sunday breakfast show with Steve Brooks. Good morning. Hope Sunday's treating you well. Celebrity birthdays today include Sean Ryder, who's 64, Edwin Collins from A Girl Like You fame, he's 67, Joanne Froggatt, the Downton Abbey actor, she's 46, and River Phoenix is 56. If it's your birthday today, many happy returns from me, and I hope you have a fabulous day. And as a treat for you on your birthday, I've flown in Belinda Carlisle, who will play specially for you next.
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0: that made a certain cocktail very popular in around 1980. It's Rupert Holmes and Escape, brackets, the Pina Colada song. The original words were going to be, if you like Humphrey Bogart, which were changed at the last minute to, if you like Pina Colada. Much better, I think. It's your Sunday morning oldies hour, which we do every week between 9 and 10, and I get to play you some amazing songs that you may not have heard for ages. It's Sunday morning with Steve Brooks on Gorgeous. The next song on the oldies hour is from 1981. It was another huge hit, and it won the 1982 Grammy Awards for Song of the Year and Record of the Year. I'll play you Kim Carnes and Betty Davis Eyes next on the Oldies Hour.
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1: Prefab Sprouts and the King of Rock and Roll from 1988. They'd been around for years, and I certainly knew of them in the early 1980s. And then in the late 1980s, they found their feet and had a string of hits, including that one, When Love Breaks Down, and Cars and Girls. It's your Sunday morning Oldies Hour, and I'm Steve Brooks. The Oldies Hour is back at 2 a.m. and 2 p.m. tomorrow on Gorgeous, but it won't be here next Sunday, as we have a special treat for you. Details on that very soon. Our last song on the Oldies Hour this morning is about an incident that happened at a party that Paul Simon went to with his then wife Peggy Harper. Another person at the party continually referred to him as Al and his wife as Betty, and that gave Paul Simon the inspiration to write this song. Our last song on the Oldies Hour this morning is You Can Call

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3: The Prime Minister has announced plans to give mayors local planning powers. Ben Monsey has more.
4: Andy Burnham is set to give mayors new powers to take control of local planning decisions and greenlight large-scale developments in proposals to be unveiled next week. They'll also be able to grant upfront permission so developers can start building without having to apply.
3: Two police officers who died in a crash that killed five others in the early hours of Saturday morning have been named. 37-year-old PC Matthew Blades and 38-year-old PC Tom Clough were killed when a Volkswagen Passat, which was travelling the wrong way down the A66 near Middlesbrough, collided with their marked police vehicle. The five people who were travelling in the Volkswagen have also been identified. The United States has imposed 50% tariffs on $20 billion worth of Canadian products, and Canada said it would retaliate. It's after last-ditch negotiations failed to resolve the latest strain in relations between the historic allies. And Manchester City is set to get their Premier League campaign underway today. They face Bournemouth at the Etihad. That's the latest from Radio News Hub. I'm Johnny Holmes.
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3: Dry and settled today in most areas. Variable cloud and light winds, especially across northern Scotland, where there is a slight chance of an isolated shower. Highs of 25 degrees.
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7: 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Details coming in the next 10 minutes. I've also got a track from 5 to play you soon, but let's get this hour off to a start with Westlife.
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Dua Lipa and One Kiss. Gorgeous Radio across the West Midlands with Steve Brooks. And every Sunday morning at this time, I tell you about the mystery lyric. I give you a line from a song, and you just need to work out the song title and artist. It's the Sunday equivalent of the Brain Gym. The line this morning is, I see your face before me as I lay on my bed. I kinda get to thinking of all the things you said. Last week's was a bit tricky, so I've made this one a little bit easier for you. It's going to be in the song that I play in about 45 minutes' time, and I'll give it to you again in about 10 minutes' time. Next week, it's our last bank holiday before Christmas, and we're going to be doing something really special. To celebrate the bank holiday weekend, we're going to be playing all 90 songs all weekend long over Saturday, Sunday and Monday. You'll be able to listen to all those wild songs from that crazy decade that we all love.

0: Cheryl Crow and All I Wanna Do. It's your Sunday breakfast with Steve Brooks on Gorgeous. Hope your morning's going well. This week's mystery lyric is, I see your face before me as I lay on my bed. I kinda get to thinking of all the things you said. I'll play it for you just before 11 o'clock this morning. At the cinema this week, the top three films are Scary Movie at number three. It's a parody film and the sixth installment of the series. At number two this week, it's Project Hail Mary. It's a science fiction film produced by and starring Ryan Gosling, and it's about a teacher who wakes up on board a spacecraft and has no idea how she got there. We've all done something similar, haven't we? And at number one again, it's Michael, the biographical film of Michael Jackson. If you're going to go to the cinema this week to see those or any other film, grab your pick and mix and have a great time. And I'll play you Ray next.
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Allah and freed from desire. It's Brooksia Breakfast getting you up on a Sunday morning on Gorgeous. And the mystery lyric this morning is, I see your face before me as I lay on my bed. I kind of get to thinking of all the things you said. It will play just before 11 o'clock this morning. And our Wayfair giveaway has been on for the last couple of weeks. Our winner from Friday evening was Gail Everard, who went over to our Instagram page, followed us, and then liked the Wayfair post. Congratulations, Gail. She's got that £100 voucher to spend on absolutely anything at Wayfair. Keep listening, as you never know when we'll do it again.

0: Junior, senior, and move your feet. Gorgeous radio on a Sunday morning, and it's a Sunday breakfast show with Steve Brooks. And the song with that mystery lyric is coming in the next 15 minutes. The line is, I see your face before me as I lay on my bed. I kinda get to thinking of all the things you said. The answer's coming soon. And I was listening to Craig the other day on the big drive home, on my big drive home, along that elevated section of the M5. It's not much of a drive, really, is it? It's a crawl. Have you ever looked at that junction where the M5 merges onto the M6? That's just where the motorways have speed bumps. Every time I do, I think that the two motorways are not going to meet. And then at the last minute, the M6 drops down to absorb the M5. It's a wonder of British engineering. Showbiz.
1: News. Lee and Nancy Carter are heading back to EastEnders. And bosses say the return will spark a jaw-dropping autumn storyline as Kelly Bright prepares to bow out as Linda. Bright, who's played the Queen Vic landlady since 2013, recently confirmed she's leaving after 13 years. Exec producer Ben Wadey says viewers will see Linda at her best before her exit, with her two eldest children rejoining the drama for a major cliffhanger. People around Westminster and the Thames this weekend are being told not to panic if they spot actors dressed as armed police. Production company Bad Wolf is filming a new Netflix thriller called The Lord's Day, based on a novel about a siege at Parliament. The Houses of Parliament have long been a favourite filming location. And a piano and a microphone used by Freddie Mercury are going under the hammer this October, and they're expected to fetch hundreds of thousands of pounds. They're part of the Reinhold Mack collection from the producer who work closely with Queen. Showbiz
2: News. 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
3: Gorgeous. You're going to be absolutely disgusted with me because I'm supposed to be fasting. And it was quite late at night and I was a bit hungry. My mum had given me this carrot cake and it was like the finest carrot cake, a nice big one. Have you seen it? It was lovely, yeah. With walnuts.
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I love that song. Taylor Swift and The Fate of Ophelia. After 11 this morning, I've got tracks from Ricky Martin and Ed Sheeran, slightly at a tangent, but if you ever get the chance to watch The Assassination of Gianni Versace, it's a true story, and Ricky Martin is in it along with Darren Criss. It's such a great show. It's Gorgeous Radio with Steve Brooks on the Sunday Breakfast Show. The mystery line this morning was, I see your face before me as I lay on my bed, I kinda get to thinking of all the things you said. If you said Love Is All Around by Wet Wet Wet, well done, you're absolutely right. I'll have another one for you next weekend on our 90s weekend.

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3: Andy Burnham is to give mayors new powers to take control of local planning decisions and green light large-scale developments in proposals to be unveiled next week. They will also be able to grant upfront permission so developers can start building without having to apply. Households are expected to see energy bills rise by about 4% from October as Ofgem prepares to announce its latest price cap. The increase comes despite a planned VAT cut on household electricity bills, which the government says will save around £45 a year. The mother of a British woman who was unlawfully killed after being shot by her father in Texas is preparing to travel to the US to try to persuade prosecutors to reopen the investigation into her daughter's death. Joan Coates says she has felt incredibly alone throughout her campaign for justice for her daughter, Lucy Harrison.
4: Save Sarah Hall, my MP, who has done everything in her capacity. It's just felt there's been doors shut.
3: And a piano and microphone used by Freddie Mercury were expected to fetch hundreds of thousands of pounds at auction in October. That's the latest from Radio News Hub. I'm Johnny Holmes.
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3: Dry and settled today in most areas. Variable cloud and light winds, especially across northern Scotland, where there is a slight chance of an isolated shower. Highs of 25 degrees.
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6: Just gone 11 on your Sunday morning with Steve Brooks. Good morning. In the last hour of Sunday Breakfast, I've got Ricky Martin and Livin' La Vida Loca after this from David Guetta.
0: Gorgeous.
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Christina Perry and A Thousand Years. Sunday breakfast with Steve Brooks on Gorgeous Radio across the West Midlands. And I hope it's all going well with you this morning. I often wonder what you're doing as you listen. Are you busy making a roast lunch, peeling potatoes and stuff? I do love a roast. I mentioned much earlier this morning that we had some water falling out of the sky this week. Did you have it as well? I don't know what the weather's coming to. I'm just worried that it's going to spoil my beautifully manicured brown lawn.

0: Boyzone and the old Osmonds number, Love Me For A Reason. It's your Sunday breakfast show with Steve Brooks on Gorgeous. And on this day in 2008, Madonna kicked off her Sticky and Sweet tour at the Millennium Stadium in Cardiff. The 86-date run went on to become the highest grossing tour ever, making a huge $280 million. On this day in 2019, Taylor Swift released her seventh studio album, Lover. It was her first album after parting ways with her former label. And on this day in 2013, a man found in the pool house at Jennifer Lopez's mansion in the Hamptons area of New York was charged with stalking. According to the police, the singer had a restraining order against John Dubis, who was a retired firefighter.
1: Gorgeous.
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3: Drugs stay in your system.

Rembrandts, and I'll be there for you. Sunday morning with Steve Brooks, and the rest of the day on Gorgeous looks like this. It's Mike Harrison from 12, and he'll have his music challenge after 3 o'clock. It was a tricky one the other day and ended up being Take That and Sweet July, which I played you just a couple of minutes ago. Didn't get that one at all. I've forgotten the clue now as well. Anyway, Russ is here after Mike at 4 this afternoon. Gorgeous Radio on your Sunday morning, and that gorgeous Theo James has been one of the many names linked with James Bond for a long time now. He's ruled himself out, though, in an interview with GQ magazine, saying that he's too old now. Shame. Still, it could be an opportunity for Mike Harrison.

0: Niles Barkley and Crazy, and it was Aha before that. Gorgeous Radio on your Sunday morning with Steve Brooks, and Celebrity Traitors is getting ever closer now. The BBC's second series has a star-studded cast, including Michael Sheen and Bella Ramsey, and it will be one of the biggest talking points of the autumn. You know that it's one of my favourite shows. Bruno Mars in a few minutes, and we'll hear from Cher next, after we've had one last look at today's showbiz news.
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2: Actress Lucy Davis told an audience that she was grateful for their support in her first public appearance since revealing she had been diagnosed with incurable breast cancer. The 53-year-old star of The Office appeared at the Fall of a Fantasy and Sci-Fi convention at XL London on Saturday to talk about the 2004 zombie comedy Shaun of the Dead, in which she played Diane. It was her first public appearance since announcing on August the 11th that she had incurable stage 4 breast cancer. Bret Michaels has cancelled the rest of his concerts for 2026 to heal after surgery. The Poison frontman performed in Sugar Hill, Georgia on Friday night after recently postponing shows following kidney stone surgery. However, on Saturday, he announced he now had to take the rest of the year off to rest and recover further. And New Zealand pop star Lorde hailed the best lineup I've ever been part of as she headlined All Points East. The 29-year-old said it was so crazy to be headlining the London Festival, having played at the first ever edition of the Victoria Park event in 2018.
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0: Jade and Angel of My Dreams. And that's your Sunday breakfast then. I'm Steve Brooks. Thanks for your company today. In the next 20 minutes, you'll hear Seal and the amazing Lily Allen. I'll be back here again next Sunday from 8 o'clock with a slightly different Brooksy at breakfast. We'll still have the lie-in and the mystery lyric, but we'll also have wall-to-wall 90s songs. Enjoy the rest of your day and have a great week. And I'll leave you today with Brandy and Monica. Mike's next.
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3: Cross-country train services have been cancelled across almost all routes on Sunday following a power cut. The train operator said most services will be cancelled until further notice as a result of the power issue at its control centre. The Prime Minister has announced he plans to give mayors local planning powers. Ben Monsey has more.
4: Andy Burnham is set to give mayors new powers to take control of local planning decisions and greenlight large-scale developments in proposals to be unveiled next week. They'll also be able to grant upfront permission so developers can start building without having to apply.
3: Households are set to find out how much energy bills will change ahead of winter as the conflict in the Middle East continues to push prices upwards. Regulator Ofgem will on Wednesday reveal the level of the annual energy price cap for the 3 months from October to December. And Jose Mourinho claimed Vinicius Jr. is a target for opposition bullying as he celebrated victory over Espanyol in his first game back as Real Madrid coach. That's the latest from Radio News Hub. I'm Johnny Holmes.
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3: Dry and settled today in most areas. Variable cloud and light winds, especially across northern Scotland, where there is a slight chance of an isolated shower. Highs of 25 degrees.
6: Sunday afternoon. Good afternoon. Welcome along. Mike Harrison here. Until 4 o'clock with some great music and more besides. I'll tell you what's coming up in the show and I shall do my routine thank you to Steve Brooks for Brooksy at Breakfast. I'll do all of that in a bit. But first, Fergie.

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0: without you.
1: Lewis Capaldi and Pointless on Gorgeous Radio. A very good afternoon to you, Mike here until 4. Duty now calls. I must thank Steve Brooks for a wonderful edition of Brooksy at Breakfast this morning. You made me chuckle even more than usual today, talking about his perfectly manicured brown lawn and how the rain was spoiling it and turning it a little bit green again. That's no good. Of course it's not. He also suggested that I might make the next James Bond. I think I need to update my profile picture. There we go. Here comes Sabrina Carpenter now, Espresso on Gorgeous.

is where the story ends. That's Tintin Out on Gorgeous Radio. What's coming up in the show today? Well, a bundle of good songs, surprisingly enough. Massively pleased about that. We've also got Sunday Sporting Prospects. We'll have a look at those, actually, in a few minutes' time. We'll open up the big calendar next hour, see what we're celebrating, marking, or commemorating today. We'll have a look at what happened on this day in years gone by, as well as we jump into our time machine later. And in the final hour of the show, the world-famous Sunday Music Challenge. Well, it's world famous in my house anyway. Before all of that, we'll play you Starlight by the Supermen Lovers, and The Script comes next.

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Text us and say what you want on Gorgeous Radio. Good afternoon. Let's have a look at the afternoon's sporting prospects. Three Premier League games today. Brighton against Villa and Man City against Bournemouth are at 2 o'clock. And then a little later on at 4:30, Newcastle versus Liverpool. In cricket, there are some Vitality T20 Women's County Cup matches being played today. That was a mouthful. In Formula One, the last Dutch Grand Prix for a while, actually, in the Netherlands, taking place in Zandvoort today. They're not in the Netherlands next time round. The race today at 2 o'clock. In tennis, it's the Cincinnati Open, a curtain riser, I suppose, for the US Open, which begins next weekend. In athletics, there's Diamond League action in Silesia in Poland. And in snooker, the Wuhan Open is underway, and that one concludes next weekend.

0: It feels so good on Gorgeous Radio. I'm struggling a little bit today with the knobs, dials, diodes, faders and all the rest of it. I've got a bandage on my hand. I was playing cricket yesterday and failed to catch a catch. So it wasn't a catch at all. It was a drop. But when it landed in my hand before it popped out, it's destroyed the webbing or cut the webbing between my little finger on my right hand and the one next to it. So that's all split open. So I had to go to the minor injuries clinic last night. I waited there for an hour and a half and I've been stitched up. So I've got three stitches and a bandage over it. So it looks like I've gone through the wars. It's not that bad, but I'm struggling a little bit to control mice and faders and all of that kind of good stuff. So you'll have to bear with me if it sounds a bit odd today. What do you mean it sounds a bit odd every week? Thank you very much for that. Right, on the way next, we're going to play an absolute corker from the Spice Girls and then Craig David.
1: We are
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Molly Mayers and Save Me, one of his best, playing on Gorgeous Radio. I'm going to have my lunch in a tick while the 1 o'clock headlines is on. I've got a nectarine today. Hopefully I can eat that without making everything sticky. We shall see. Oh, congratulations, by the way, to Gail Everard, who won our Wayfair competition. She gets £100 to spend on anything she likes at wayfair.co.uk. 1 o'clock headlines on the way after Chumbawamba and tub thumping right here at Gorgeous.

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3: Cross-country train services have been cancelled across almost all routes today following a power cut. The train operator said a power outage in Birmingham affected its control centre, resulting in many of the systems used to manage the railway being unavailable. The mother of a British woman who was unlawfully killed after being shot by her father in Texas is preparing to travel to the US to try to persuade prosecutors to reopen the investigation into her daughter's death. Jane Coates said she has felt incredibly alone during her campaign for justice for her daughter, Lucy Harrison.
4: Save my MP, who has done everything in her capacity. It's just felt there's been doors shut.
3: Canada says it will impose retaliatory tariffs on US goods after last-ditch trade talks between the two countries broke down. The dispute threatens to further damage relations between the two allies and casts doubt over the future of a major North American trade agreement covering the US, Canada and Mexico. And a piano and microphone used by Freddie Mercury are expected to fetch hundreds of thousands of pounds at auction in October. That's the latest from Radio News Hub. I'm Johnny Holmes.
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3: Dry and settled today in most areas. Variable cloud and light winds, especially across northern Scotland, where there is a slight chance of an isolated shower. Highs of 25 degrees.
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6: Sunday lunchtime. I had my lunch while the news was on. Just a single solitary nectarine today. Very healthy, but very sticky. I'm making all the buttons, knobs, faders, dials and diodes extremely sticky. Sorry, boss.
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0: Gorgeous.
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Pink and Perfect on Gorgeous Radio. Good afternoon. Welcome one and all. This is the afternoon show from Gorgeous on a Sunday afternoon. I do it weekdays between 1 and 4, but Sunday I get an extra hour, so 12 till 4. Set your alarm clock. You don't have to get up in the morning. Steve Brooks won't thank me for saying that, but there we go. Still to come on the show today, well, in an hour's time, we'll jump into our time machine, our pretend time machine, and see where we end up as we look at the things that happened on this day in the past. If that makes sense. We'll have the Sunday Music Challenge in the final hour of the show. Coming soon, we'll get out the calendar. We'll hoik it down from the wall. I love the word hoik. And we'll read out some stuff for you. Things that we're celebrating, marking, or commemorating today. It being, what is the date today? Better check that up before I read out the wrong slot. It's 23rd of August today. Oh, just 1 week of August to go. My goodness. Here comes Sam Fender and Olivia Dean now. Rain Me In. A Gorgeous.

0: of the World Wide Web. It's cheap flight day today, which reminds me I must book a trip somewhere soon. I've got a gentleman's weekend planned in October. We need to plan that and book those flights. Ride the wind day today. So whether you're parachuting later on in the afternoon, or maybe windsurfing, or perhaps going on a yacht, then Ride the Wind Day is for you. International Hashtag Day. Well, we'll discover more about that a little later on in the show, I think. What else we've got here? Cuban Sandwich Day. It's International Blind Dog Day. And it's Black Ribbon Day. That's marking the victims of totalitarian regimes. And you'd think in the 21st century that there weren't any of those anymore. But I suspect there's probably at least as many as there's ever been. And it's also Find Your Inner Nerd Day.
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1: Animals can't speak to drivers, but if they could, they would be asking us, telling us by the sounds of it, to put our litter and fruit waste in the bin. Because roadside litter kills an estimated 3 million animals every year. No wonder they sound miffed. So let's lend them a paw. Let's take our rubbish with us and bin it properly. National Highways. And what's that? They said thanks very much.

Because You Love Me, that's Celine Dion on Gorgeous Radio on Hashtag Day. I was mentioning this a few moments ago. What's it all about then? Let me explain. Now, before the early 2000s, this little symbol was often used to indicate number. It was short for the word number, sometimes called a pound sign in the US, but not to be confused with our currency symbol. This little mark was standard on telephones and often used for things like retrieving voicemail. You know, press the hashtag to return to the main menu, that kind of stuff. But the concept was created for the use we use it today by the self-proclaimed hash godfather, a guy called Chris Messina, on August the 23rd, 2007. He was a product designer who wanted to make it easier for people on Twitter to be able to search out topics. He was inspired by the tag feature on Flickr and made a post suggesting that the symbol would help organize social media in a more orderly fashion. And 3 days later, the term hashtag was first used in a blog post. So that was back in August 2007. Today, though, more than 100 million hashtags are used every single day. Hashtag don't care.

0: Anastasia, I'm Out of Love on Gorgeous Radio. 13 minutes to 2 or thereabouts. Mike Harrison here, looking after the good ship Gorgeous until 4 o'clock. And then the wonderful Russ Dyer. He is here with some gentle chat for your Sunday evening and some wonderful music. I've had a sneak preview, actually, at his playlist, and I'm getting jealous. Although, mine ain't too bad at all. We've got the Goo Goo Dolls coming for you next.
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Amy McDonald at her best. Simple but beautiful melodies and haunting lyrics at times. Amy McDonald, this is The Life, playing at Gorgeous. After 2 o'clock this afternoon, we'll take a trip in our time machine. We'll play you some more great songs. To take us towards the headlines or two, here comes Tasmin.

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3: Cross-country train services have been cancelled across almost all routes on Sunday following a power cut. The train operator said most services will be cancelled until further notice as a result of the power issue at its control centre. The Prime Minister has announced he plans to give mayors local planning powers. Ben Monsey has more.
4: Andy Burnham is set to give mayors new powers to take control of local planning decisions and greenlight large-scale developments in proposals to be unveiled next week. They'll also be able to grant upfront permission so developers can start building without having to apply.
3: Households are set to find out how much energy bills will change ahead of winter as the conflict in the Middle East continues to push prices upwards. Regulator Ofgem will on Wednesday reveal the level of the annual energy price cap for the 3 months from October to December. And Jose Mourinho claimed Vinicius Jr. is a target for opposition bullying as he celebrated victory over Espanyol in his first game back as Real Madrid coach. That's the latest from Radio News Hub. I'm Johnny Holmes.
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3: Dry and settled today in most areas. Variable cloud and light winds, especially across northern Scotland, where there is a slight chance of an isolated shower. Highs of 25 degrees.
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8: Good afternoon. The soundtrack to your Sunday afternoon continues with some great songs on the way. Kelly Clarkson in a bit. D-Light on the way too. But first, we got a song by an actress who played in Doctor Who. She played Rose Tyler. You know the one. It's Billie Piper.
0: Gorgeous.
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Kelly Clarkson, Heartbeat Song on Gorgeous Radio. Welcome along. If you've never listened to Gorgeous Radio this time of the week before, then here's what we do in a few minutes' time. We'll jump into a time machine. It's not a real one, because if I had one of those, I wouldn't be here, that's for certain. It's a pretend one. But we'll have a look at some things that happened on this day in years gone by. And just to make sure that your brain cells are in fine fettle at the weekend, we'll ask you a quiz question, no less, about one of those facts. It's coming soon right here at Gorgeous. In the meantime, let's keep the music flowing. This is Ed Sheeran.

0: drugs stay in your system longer than you think. So you could fail a police drug test days later.
1: Drug test positive.
0: Be banned from driving for a minimum of 12 months.
1: Come with me, please, sir.
0: And have a criminal record for years.
1: And turn to the side, please.
0: Which could cost you your job.
2: So sorry, we're gonna have to let you go.
0: Is risking your future really a road you want to go down? When you let drugs drive, you lose control of your life. Think. Don't put drugs in the driving seat.
3: If you drink a little, then drive, you risk losing your license. You risk every day becoming more complicated.
4: How am I supposed to get to training, Dad? How am I supposed to...
3: You risk losing your job.
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3: You risk your family not looking at you the same way.
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3: You risk injuring someone.
7: Hello, I need an ambulance.
3: You risk being seen as a drink driver. Drink a little. Risk a lot. Think.

You don't know me. That's Armin van Helden on Gorgeous Radio. Let's have a look then at some things that happened on this day in years gone by as we hop into our time machine and see where we end up. Some good ones today. Some interesting ones. The first one's rather sad, though. On this day in 1989, you might remember this, the pleasure cruiser Marchioness was hit by a dredger, the Beau Belle, on the River Thames. 51 people attending a party on the boat were killed. The formal investigation put the time elapsed from the instant of collision at 1:46 a.m. to complete immersion of the Marchioness at a mere 30 seconds. Wow. On this day in 2023, India became the fourth country to land a spacecraft on the moon. It was called Chandrayaan 3. On this day in 2011, after rebel forces captured his compound in Tripoli, Gaddafi's four-decade rule of Libya came to an end. And on this day in 1973, quiz question about this one, have a listen carefully, a botched bank robbery in Stockholm resulted in a hostage situation, and over the course of a six-day standoff, the captives formed an unlikely bond with their captor, giving rise to a particular term that's sometimes still used today. Can you remember what that term is, or can you deduce it? A bank robbery that was botched in Stockholm on this day in 1973. I'll give you a couple of songs to think about it, then I'll tell you the answer after Jamelia, which follows the

0: Jamelia and Stop on Gorgeous Radio, her version of Sam Brown's terrific song playing on Gorgeous. A few minutes ago, I asked you a question about something that happened on this day in 1973. Could you remember the term that was used or evolved from this particular event? A botched bank robbery in Stockholm on August the 23rd, 1973, resulted in a hostage situation. And over the course of what was a six-day standoff, the captives formed an unlikely bond with their captor, giving rise to the term what? The term was Stockholm Syndrome. So if you said that, well done you. Have 100 points.
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Girls Aloud, The Loving Kind. And before that, Tom Grennan, Don't Go Breaking My Heart on Gorgeous Radio. Thank you for tuning our way this afternoon. Loads of choice out there these days, and you've chosen us. That makes us feel warm and fuzzy inside. On the way next, the 3 o'clock headlines. We've got the Sunday Music Challenge a little later. But before the 3 o'clock news, here comes Hadaway. What is love?

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3: Cross-country train services have been cancelled across almost all routes today following a power cut. The train operator said a power outage in Birmingham affected its control centre, resulting in many of the systems used to manage the railway being unavailable. The mother of a British woman who was unlawfully killed after being shot by her father in Texas is preparing to travel to the US to try to persuade prosecutors to reopen the investigation into her daughter's death. Jane Coates said she has felt incredibly alone during her campaign for justice for her daughter, Lucy Harrison.
4: Save my MP, who has done everything in her capacity. It's just felt there's been doors shut.
3: Canada says it will impose retaliatory tariffs on US goods after last-ditch trade talks between the two countries broke down. The dispute threatens to further damage relations between the two allies and casts doubt over the future of a major North American trade agreement covering the US, Canada and Mexico. And a piano and microphone used by Freddie Mercury are expected to fetch hundreds of thousands of pounds at auction in October. That's the latest from Radio News Hub. I'm Johnny Holmes.
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3: Dry and settled today in most areas. Variable cloud and light winds, especially across northern Scotland, where there is a slight chance of an isolated shower. Highs of 25 degrees.
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7: 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Welcome to Gorgeous Radio's Sunday afternoon show. My name's Mike Harrison, and I am here with a Sunday music challenge for you in just 10 minutes' time. Stick around.
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the unmistakable vibrato sound of Jess Glynn's voice and no one playing on Gorgeous Radio. Right then, let's do the Sunday Music Challenge, a clue to solve, a hit to identify. It's a good clue today. I think you'll get it. If you know the song, you're in with a shout. That's what I would suggest. You've got 20 minutes to work it out as well, so plenty of time. A monochrome shade and what I must do if at first I don't succeed. A monochrome shade and what I must do if at first I don't succeed. What's the song behind that clue? Who's it by? Tell me sometime in the next 20 minutes, or at least yell it out at the top of your voice and make sure you're the first in your household or your car or your workspace if you're working on a Sunday afternoon. Wherever you are, shout it out now, nice and loud. Do it first, you'll be

0: Harry Styles, followed by Faith Hill, followed by the Backstreet Boys on Gorgeous Radio. Hope you're doing okay. Welcome along. This is Mike Harrison here. We're recapping now for you the clue to the Sunday Music Challenge. It's a clue that you need to solve to identify a song I'll play in about 10 minutes' time. Can you work out what that song is by this clue? A monochrome shade and what I must do if at first I don't succeed. A monochrome shade and what I must do if at first I don't succeed. Have a little think, have a wild guess if you need, but I don't think you'll need to do that. I'm sure you'll get it. I'll play the song in full in 10.
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2: You're both on the same road. Same tarmac, same rules. Just a different number of wheels. Motorbikes aren't in your way. They're on their way, just like you. So use your mirrors. Check before you manoeuvre. And be aware of motorbikes. Because when we look out for each other, everyone gets where they're going safely. Motorbike safety. It's on all of us. National Highways.
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That's a classy number, isn't it? No doubt. Don't speak on Gorgeous Radio. Let's reveal the answer then to the Sunday Music Challenge for this week. A monochrome shade and what I must do if at first I don't succeed. Well, a monochrome shade is anything on that sort of black to white scale. So it could be black, could be white, could be any kind of shade of grey in between. What I must do if at first I don't succeed? Well, my mum always just say, if at first you don't succeed, try and try again. So the word I'm looking for really is try. So I try Macy Gray. Yeah, well done. You got it, didn't you? You got it in no time flat, you clever thing, you.

0: Westlife, Uptown Girl on Gorgeous. And in case you missed it before that, we played you the song behind the clue on the Afternoon Music Challenge today. Macy Gray, I Try, given to you by the clue. A monochrome shade and what I must do if at first I don't succeed. Well done if you got it right. If you didn't, you can have another go next weekend. But if you don't want to wait that long, you don't have to. We can only do the Sunday Music Challenge one day a week, but we can rebrand it, call it the Afternoon Music Challenge, and do it any afternoon of the week. And that's exactly what we do. Yeah, unimaginatively. Between Monday and Friday, I'm here as well, between 1 and 4, and we'll do the Afternoon Music Challenge around about 10 past, quarter past 3, something like that. We'll unveil the clue for the first time. So it's back again tomorrow, right here at Gorgeous.
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3: 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Because roadside litter kills an estimated 3 million animals every year. No wonder they sound miffed. So let's lend them a paw. Let's take our rubbish with us and bin it properly. National Highways. And what's that? They said thanks very much.
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Opal Light, Taylor Swift on Gorgeous Radio. Good afternoon. Welcome along. If you just wished on, you're in time for the very end of the show. Just one more song to go. Hey, thanks for that. Your timing is most appreciated by Russ Dyer, who's the guy after the headlines at four this afternoon. Terrific show for you this evening. Lots of gentle laid-back chat and some wonderful songs. As for me, I shall vanish in a puff of magic in just a moment after Crowded House and Don't Dream It's Over, only to reappear on your radio tomorrow afternoon at 1 p.m. See you.

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3: A 16-year-old boy was among seven people killed in a collision on the A66 near Middlesbrough. Police say Volkswagen Passat, travelling the wrong way on the dual carriageway, crashed into a marked armed response vehicle early on Saturday. The victims have been named as 23-year-old Michael Robert Cahill, 17-year-old Theo Ray, 16-year-old Cole Robert Worthy, 23-year-old Jacob Matusiak, and 18-year-old Mackay Sannington. The Prime Minister has announced he plans to give mayors local planning power. Johnny Holmes has more.
4: The move would see mayors allowed to call in the decisions and direct councils to take them forward or refuse them. They will also be able to grant upfront permission so developers can start building without having to apply.
3: And the King and Queen were among several senior royals attending Sunday service at Crathy Kirk near Balmoral today. Onlookers gathered outside the small parish church, long a summer tradition for the royal family. That's the latest from Radio News Hub. I'm Dave Cronin.
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3: Remaining dry and settled tonight with clear spells for many. Scotland will be cloudier and there's a chance of showers in the far southwest. Lows of 13 degrees Celsius.
0: Russ Dyer.
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0: Gorgeous.
6: We are indeed gorgeous. A very good afternoon to you. Wherever you're listening to this afternoon, we've got some great music coming up between now and 7 o'clock. Your Sunday shout outs. So turn the volume up wherever you're listening to this afternoon, whether it's on the beach, in the garden, in the greenhouse. You're in great company here at Gorgeous.
0: The

Well, a very good afternoon to you. Welcome to us here at Gorgeous Radio. A big thank you to Mike. What a great show that was today. Mike will be back here at 1. And if you want a bit more of Mike, you can join Mike each and every day here at Gorgeous at 1. Well, welcome to your sunny afternoons here on Gorgeous Radio. I'm absolutely delighted that you're joining me. For the next few hours, we've got some great, perfect Sunday soundtracks for you this afternoon. And what a week it has been. Yes, with the Sussexes coming back to the United Kingdom, we will be chatting about that a little bit later on. So whether you're relaxing at home, heading back from the shops, even on the beach, or just out walking the dog, we've got some great music for you this afternoon. So turning the volume up, it is Sunday, your day of rest, and some great tunes coming up here. Just like this one from Billie Eilish with Birds.

0: Ramirez there with Looking for Love for your Sunday afternoons from Gorgeous Radio. It has been a very busy week in the Windsor household, hasn't it? With the announcement that Prince Harry and Meghan are returning to the UK. And it sounds like they're looking forward to giving their children a little more of British upbringing, just like Harry. After 6 years in California, it could be a new chapter for the family, with Archie and Lilibet expected to start school here in early September. It's going to spend more family time, more trips around Britain, and their kids are getting experience, just like Harry did from his home country. Now then, do you know what I think? Do you? I think it's rather lovely, because imagine them arriving back in the UK and Harry saying to the kids, right kids, coats on, it's raining after the sunshine there in California.
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West for your Sunday afternoons with King of Wishful Thinking. And I should imagine the Queen King is actually happy and great that happy that Harry is coming back to the UK with Meghan. Just like Shabir there in Wolverhampton.

Everton. She's been in touch. She says, good afternoon, Russ. I think it's lovely that Harry and Meghan are coming back to the UK. Whatever people think of them, family life is the most important thing. I couldn't agree more, and she hopes they're very happy here.

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1: If you are just joining us, welcome to Russ here at Gorgeous, and thank you for your company this afternoon. We've been talking about the return of Harry and Meghan, and some of you aren't so happy. Len from Tipton's been in touch. He says, I'm afraid I'm not convinced this is a good idea. After everything that's happened, I can't see it being an easy homecoming. Also, Anne's been in touch. I know some people are delighted, but I'm definitely not one of them. After everything that's been said about the royal family.
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Have you ever tried dancing with your eyes closed? Try it. It is Sunday. Have a go. Why not? Taking us up to the news at the top of the hour. We've got some great music still to come here on Russ on a Sunday. This is Charles and Eddie. Would I Lie to You? I'll be back with hour two with more great music and great chat here on Russ on a Sunday.

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3: Police watchdog says officers had already abandoned a pursuit of a Volkswagen Passat just seconds before it was involved in a crash that killed seven people on the A66 near Middlesbrough. The car, believed to have been using cloned number plates, was travelling on the wrong side of the dual carriageway when it collided with a marked police armed response vehicle early on Saturday. Cross-country train services have been cancelled across almost all routes on Sunday following a power cut. The train operator said a power outage in Birmingham affected its control centre. Extreme heat is putting hedgehogs at risk, with wildlife centres seeing a sharp rise in admissions. The RSPCA's Evie Button explains why.
4: With adult hedgehogs, they can move a bit further afield to find the food and water that's really scarce right now. But the baby hedgehogs can't do that.
3: And Manchester City have agreed a deal worth up to £85.6 million for Lille midfielder Ayoub Bouade. That's the latest. From Radio News Hub, I'm Dave Cronin.
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3: Remaining dry and settled tonight with clear spells for many. Scotland will be cloudier and there's a chance of showers in the far southwest. Lows of 13 degrees Celsius.
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7: We are indeed gorgeous. And just like that, we're in hour two of Russ here at Gorgeous Radio. Just like hour one, we've got some great music, great chat coming up. And can you believe it? We'll be celebrating a great lady who was 117 on Friday. Welcome to Russ here at Gorgeous Radio.

Welcome back to me, Russ, here at Gorgeous Radio for hour two of Russ on a Sunday. That was Adele, Set Fire to the Rain, and that rain that arrived this week was welcomed, wasn't it? It sort of saved me a few journeys with the old watering can, and I know in parts of the country there's hosepipe bans, so you can't get your hoses out, can you, to water those plants. But thank you for choosing Gorgeous this afternoon. Just like 23,407 of you, thank you for choosing Gorgeous. We've got some great music coming up in this hour.

0: Ultranate with Free for your Sunday afternoons from Gorgeous Radio. Ultranate is currently in the UK chart at number 4 with Moving to the Sun. It is a great track. If you've not heard it, you'll hear it at some point across here at Gorgeous Radio. It is that time of the week when we celebrate birthdays. We've got a few this week and a very special birthday celebration as well. So happy birthday to Anne-Marie there in Wolverhampton, who's celebrating her 25th birthday today. Happy birthday, Anne-Marie, from everyone here at Gorgeous. Also to Keith, who's celebrating his birthday today from Stourbridge. Happy birthday, Keith. He tells us he's celebrating it with his family. Also to Tim Jones there in Bromsgrove. He's celebrating his birthday and he's being spoilt rotten by his wife, Donna. And a very, very special birthday to a very special lady, Ethel May Caterham, who's celebrating her 117th birthday on Friday. Ethel was born Ethel May Collins on August the 21st, 1909 in Shipton Bellinger in Hampshire. And today, or sorry, should I say Friday, she celebrated her 117th birthday. Ethel is the world's oldest living person, a title she took back in April of 2025 following the death of Brazilian nun sister Ina Lucas. She now lives in Surrey in a care home in Lightwater, and her life has spanned an incredible 117 years of history. Ethel is believed to be the last surviving subject of King Edward VII, who died back in 1910. She lived through two world wars and seen the arrival of television, computers, the internet and smartphone, and even survived COVID-19 at the age of 110. And perhaps the best part, when asked about the secret of her remarkable longevity, Ethel's advice is wonderful simple: avoid arguments, listen to others, and do what you like best. I couldn't say it more. Well, Ethel, at 117, you're certainly doing something right. So from everyone here at Gorgeous, a very happy 117th birthday to Ethel May Caterham.
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Don't Let Go from En Vogue for your Sunday afternoons from me, Russ, here at Gorgeous Radio. It is that time of the week when you feel like you fancy a bit of a jig, do you? I think it's time to have a bit of a jig. Whatever you're doing this afternoon, if you're in the kitchen putting those pots and pans away, it's time to move that body, work off that Sunday roast. Go on, you know what to do. This is Tiffany. I Think We're Alone Now from Gorgeous Radio. Children.

0: Celine Dion for your Sunday afternoons. I'm Alive. Now, next weekend, it is the bank holiday weekend, the last bank holiday before Christmas. And here at Gorgeous Radio, we are celebrating the 29th, 30th and 31st of August. We're bringing you the 90s weekend. So here on Russ on a Sunday, next Sunday, it will be 90s music. So if you've got any memories of the 90s, then get in touch. WhatsApp me on 01902 288019. That's 01902 288019. Or you can email me on air at Gorgeous Radio. That's next weekend here at Gorgeous Radio. We are celebrating the 90s.
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8: You're both on the same road. 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Motorbikes aren't in your way. They're on their way, just like you. 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

Atomic Kitten there, be with you for your Sunday afternoons from me, Russ, here at Gorgeous. Can you believe it? Hour two is upon us, and we'll be going to the news at the top of the hour with that important weather for the week ahead. And taking us there, we've got a great track. You'll know this track. This is Dreams. I'll be back in hour three, and we'll be doing more music, more chat from me, Russ, here at Gorgeous. This is Gabrielle with Dreams.

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3: Police watchdog says officers had abandoned a pursuit of a car moments before it was involved in a crash on the A66 near Middlesbrough that killed seven people. Five males, aged between 17 and 23, died when a Volkswagen Passat, travelling on the wrong side of the dual carriageway, collided with a marked armed response vehicle in the early hours of Saturday morning. New powers to overrule local councils on planning decisions are set to be given to mayors. Ben Monsey has the details.
4: Andy Burnham is set to give devolved mayors new powers to take control of major planning decisions and approve large developments in proposals due next week. The powers would cover developments of more than 150 homes, commercial space over 15,000 square metres, or buildings around 30 metres tall, with 10 of 14 mayors backing the move.
3: And world champion Lando Norris has won the Dutch Grand Prix. Championship leader Kimi Antonelli finished second, with George Russell taking third. That's the latest from Radio News Hub. I'm Dave Cronin.
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3: Remaining dry and settled tonight with clear spells for many. Scotland will be cloudier and there's a chance of showers in the far southwest. Lows of 13 degrees Celsius.
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6: We are indeed gorgeous. A very good evening to you. Welcome to Hour 3 of Russ here at Gorgeous Radio. And we've got some great tracks coming up in this hour. Starting with Christine Aguilera with Genie in a Bottle for your Sunday evenings. 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

0: Thank you, DJ.
1: Thank you indeed. That was DJ Got Us Falling In Love Again from Usher for your Sunday evenings. Well, it is that time of the year again when the football season is started, and it started with a few dramatic scores yesterday. Well, the Premier League is back, and if you're a Manchester United fan, you might already be wondering if you can get a refund on the season ticket. United's new Premier League campaign got off to a nightmare start yesterday. They were beaten 2-0 by newly promoted Hull City. The two set-piece goal did the damage, and it certainly wasn't the opening Michael Carrick and the United fans were hoping for. But that's football. One weekend doesn't win or lose the tournament. So there's plenty more games coming, and also today. And they certainly will be praying, just like Coldplay. This is Coldplay with We Pro.

0: Shackles there from Mary Mary for your Sunday evenings from Gorgeous Radio. Now, next weekend, if you're stuck at a loose end, then I've got something that you may be interested in. Dave from Pershore's been in touch. He said, good afternoon, Russ. Can you tell your lovely listeners about the annual Pershore Plum Festival? So next weekend, there in Pershore in Worcestershire, they will be celebrating the plums from Pershore. That is Saturday the 29th through to Monday the 31st of August, the Plum Festival of Pershore. Of course, the big day is the Bank Holiday Monday, where the town will come alive around Broad Street and Abbey Park. There'll be live music, entertainment, artisan markets, family fun, and of course, plenty of plums. That's next weekend, right across the Bank Holiday weekend.
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2: 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National Highways. And what's that? They said thanks very much.
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0: Simple Minds, Don't You Forget About Me. I'm with you until 7 here at Gorgeous Radio. Don't forget, I'll be back here at 4 next Sunday. And don't forget, it is the 90s weekend from Gorgeous Radio. Now then, you know I love my fun facts here on Russ on a Sunday. And it is August the 23rd. And this is rather a claim to fame, I would say. On this day in 1966, the first photograph of Earth from the moon surface was taken by the Lunar Orbiter 1 spacecraft. And just think about that, back in 1966, before smartphones, before selfies, and before anyone had even invented the word influencer, we were already taking pictures of the Earth from space. Imagine the Instagram caption, just popped to the moon. Nice view, don't you think? That would be fun. Also on August the 23rd of 1969, the famous Woodstock Music Festival was in full swing in New York State, with thousands of people gathering for one of the most iconic music events ever. And here's a fun bit for you. Despite the festival being called Woodstock, it actually took place in Bethnal, New York, around 40 miles away. So if you've ever organised a festival with the wrong name, don't worry, Woodstock did it and they got away with it. That is legendary, don't you think? It certainly is. 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

Lola Young there with Messy for your Sunday evenings from Gorgeous Radio. Can you believe it? Time has beaten us yet again here on Russ on a Sunday. I want to thank each and every one of you for your company this afternoon. Thank you for your messages. Apologies if I didn't read them out. We had quite a few this week. Some were controversial, weren't they? In hour one with Prince Harry and Meghan returning to the UK. But what was incredible was Ethel Caterham, who celebrated her 117th birthday on Friday, who continues to remind us that life really can be an amazing journey. So whatever you're doing for the rest of your Sunday evening, I hope you have a great evening and a great week. It is the last week before the kids go back to school, so make the most of it. Have a fantastic week. As I always say, look after yourselves, but most of all, look after your loved ones. I'm going to leave you with the Spice Girls. I'll be back next week at 4. This is Mama. A very good evening to you.

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3: More details have emerged about the A66 crash near Middlesbrough, which claimed 7 lives. The police watchdogs say Cleveland police officers had ended a pursuit of a Volkswagen Passat moments before it collided with a separate police vehicle. Well, yesterday, Cleveland Police Chief Constable Victoria Fuller paid tribute to those officers.
4: These were brave officers, protecting our communities and serving our residents.
3: Andy Burnham is set to give devolved mayors new powers to take control of major planning decisions and approve large developments in proposals due next week, with 10 of the 14 mayors backing the move. And the King and Queen were among several senior royals attending Sunday service at Crathy Kirk near Balmoral today. Troops lined the driveway as the family's cars arrived, with William driving Kate and their children. That's the latest from Radio News Hub. I'm Dave Cronin.
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3: Remaining dry and settled tonight with clear spells for many. Scotland will be cloudier and there's a chance of showers in the far southwest. Lows of 13 degrees Celsius.
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2: The family of PC Tom Clough, one of the two officers killed in the A66 collision near Middlesbrough, have described him as our hero. The 38-year-old died alongside fellow officer PC Matthew Blades. Five males aged between 17 and 23 who were travelling in the car were also killed. Cross Country says it expects to run a full service on Monday after a power cut caused disruption across its network. New powers to overrule local councils on planning decisions are said to be given to mayors. Ben Monsey has the details.
3: The powers would cover developments of more than 150 homes, commercial space over 15,000 square metres, or buildings around 30 metres tall, with 10 of 14 mayors backing the move.
2: And in football and the Premier League, Brighton and Hove Albion trashed Aston Villa 4-0, while Manchester City edged Bournemouth 2-1, and Newcastle United drew 2-2 with Liverpool. That's the latest from Radio News Hub. I'm Dave Cronin.
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2: Remaining dry and settled tonight with clear spells for many. Scotland will be cloudier and there's a chance of showers in the far southwest. Lows of 13 degrees Celsius.
0: Gorgeous.

0: Gorgeous. You're both on the same road, same tarmac, same rules, just a different number of wheels. Motorbikes aren't in your way, they're on their way, just like you. So use your mirrors, check before you maneuver, and be aware of motorbikes. Because when we look out for each other, everyone gets where they're going safely. Motorbike safety, it's on all of us. National Highways.
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1: Animals can't speak to drivers, but if they could, they would be asking us, telling us by the sounds of it, to put our litter and fruit waste in the bin. Because roadside litter kills an estimated 3 million animals every year. No wonder they sound miffed. So let's lend them a paw. Let's take our rubbish with us and bin it properly. National Highways. And what's that? They said thanks very much.
2: Drugs stay in your system longer than you think. So you could fail a police drug test days later.
3: Drug test positive.
2: Be banned from driving for a minimum of 12 months.
3: Come with me, please, sir.
2: And have a criminal record for years.
3: And turn to the side, please.
2: Which could cost you your job.
4: So sorry, gonna have to let you go.
2: Is risking your future really a road you want to go down? When you let drugs drive, you lose control of your life. 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
3: The police watchdog says officers had abandoned a pursuit of a car moments before it was involved in a crash on the A66 near Middlesbrough that killed seven people. Five males aged between 17 and 23 died when a Volkswagen Passat travelling on the wrong side of the dual carriageway collided with a marked armed response vehicle in the early hours of Saturday morning. While Cleveland Police Chief Constable Victoria Fuller paid tribute to the two officers killed in the crash.
4: These were brave officers, protecting our communities and serving our residents.
3: Cross Country says services should return to normal on Monday after a power cut caused widespread disruption across its network. The outage affected the Operations Control Centre in Birmingham. And actress Emily Atack has announced she's married partner Alistair Garner in what she described as an absolutely perfect ceremony. That's the latest from Radio News Hub. I'm Dave Cronin.
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3: Monday starts chilly in the north with another fine dry day for most. Afternoon haze and a risk of showers develop in Devon and Cornwall with highs of 24 degrees Celsius.

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3: The wife of PC Matthew Blades has paid tribute to the officer killed in the A66 crash, describing him as a superhero. The 37-year-old Cleveland police officer died alongside colleague PC Tom Clough when a Volkswagen Passat travelling the wrong way collided with their marked police vehicle in Teesside. Victoria Fuller is Cleveland Police's chief constable.
4: My thoughts and the thoughts of everybody here at Cleveland Police are with their families, friends, colleagues and loved ones.
3: Violent and sexual offenders released from prison could be restricted to areas just a few miles wide under new rules due to be introduced in October. The restrictions would be monitored and tailored to allow access to essential services and appointments. And Dr. Dre has dismissed concerns about artificial intelligence in music, saying he believes only people who struggle to create see it as a threat. That's the latest from Radio News Hub. I'm Dave Cronin.
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3: Monday starts chilly in the north with another fine dry day for most. Afternoon haze and a risk of showers develop in Devon and Cornwall with highs of 24 degrees Celsius.

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5: 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Risk a lot. Think.
10: You're both on the same road. Same tarmac. Same rules. Just a different number of wheels. Motorbikes aren't in your way. They're on their way. Just like you. So use your mirrors. Check before you maneuver. And be aware of motorbikes. Because when we look out for each other, everyone gets where they're going safely. Motorbike safety. It's on all of us. National Highways.

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3: The family of PC Tom Clough, one of the two officers killed in the A66 collision near Middlesbrough, have described him as our hero. The 38-year-old died alongside fellow officer PC Matthew Blades. Five males, aged between 17 and 23, who were travelling in the car, were also killed. Cross Country says it expects to run a full service on Monday after a power cut caused disruption across its network. New powers to overrule local councils on planning decisions are said to be given to mayors. Ben Monsey has the details.
4: The powers would cover developments of more than 150 homes, commercial space over 15,000 square metres, or buildings around 30 metres tall, with 10 of 14 mayors backing the move.
3: And in football and the Premier League, Brighton and Hove Albion trashed Aston Villa 4-0, while Manchester City edged Bournemouth 2-1, and Newcastle United drew 2-2 with Liverpool. That's the latest from Radio News Hub. I'm Dave Cronin.
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3: Monday starts chilly in the north with another fine dry day for most. Afternoon haze and a risk of showers develop in Devon and Cornwall with highs of 24 degrees Celsius.
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3: Are we ready?
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3: 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But if they could, they would be asking us, telling us by the sounds of it, to put our litter and fruit waste in the bin. Because roadside litter kills an estimated 3 million animals every year. No wonder they sound miffed. So let's lend them a paw. Let's take our rubbish with us and bin it properly. National Highways. And what's that? They said thanks very much.
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3: The wife of PC Matthew Blades has paid tribute to the officer killed in the A66 crash, describing him as a superhero. The 37-year-old Cleveland police officer died alongside colleague PC Tom Clough when a Volkswagen Passat travelling the wrong way collided with their marked police vehicle in Teesside. Victoria Fuller is Cleveland Police's chief constable.
4: My thoughts and the thoughts of everybody here at Cleveland Police are with their families, friends, colleagues and loved ones.
3: Violent and sexual offenders released from prison could be restricted to areas just a few miles wide under new rules due to be introduced in October. The restrictions would be monitored and tailored to allow access to essential services and appointments. And Dr. Dre has dismissed concerns about artificial intelligence in music, saying he believes only people who struggle to create see it as a threat. That's the latest from Radio News Hub. I'm Dave Cronin.
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3: Monday starts chilly in the north with another fine dry day for most. Afternoon haze and a risk of showers develop in Devon and Cornwall with highs of 24 degrees Celsius.

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2: 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A nice big one. Have you seen it? It was lovely with walnuts.
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3: The two police officers killed in a wrong-way crash on the A66 have been described as heroes by their loved ones. PC Matthew Blades, aged 37, and PC Tom Clough, aged 38, were among those who died when a Volkswagen Passat crashed into their police vehicle seconds after a pursuit was terminated. Cross Country said it will run a full service on Monday after a power cut resulted in major cancellations across its network. The train operator said a very limited number of trains would run from around 6 p.m. on Sunday, with a return to normal service expected on Monday. Five people were arrested in Little Snoring after police shut down an unlicensed music event in the early hours of Sunday morning. Norfolk police attended the event near Thursford Road in the village of Little Snoring shortly after 1 a.m. and seized sound equipment. And Manchester City came through a tough test at home to Bournemouth yesterday, claiming a 2-1 comeback win. Enzo Maresca praised game-changing Ryan Cherki.
4: Yeah, the impact was unbelievable, but it's that kind of player.
3: That's the latest from Radio News Hub. I'm Johnny Holmes.
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3: A chilly start across the north, but another fine and dry day for many. Skies turning hazy across Devon and Cornwall with an increased chance of showers, highs of 24 degrees.